I don't know.

burrow where love cannot take root. No shadows will replace the warmth of your contact. Love is dead in Metropolis. All contacts revolve or partition. What a waste.

I just can't get over losing you. 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

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And then the new horse is ready to feel for the first time a weight across her back.

0: That's your artist of the week, Kate Bush Babushka from Never Forever 1986. She'll be back after the 8:05 news tomorrow. Almost time for Dan Morfa taking us there. Silver Apples. This is Program on Way.
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2: Well, oh,

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You can dish it.

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And I know nothing can ever happen between us, but I just need you to know.

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0: life.
1: Wow, your cheery little song actually depressed me, Bruce.
2: That's the point, Kevin.
1: How so?
2: Things can only get better from here.
1: Oh, I get it. After all these years, you're a mad genius.
2: No, I'm just a working class.

0: Well, I'm sorry it's all coming to an end.
1: So am I.
2: We all are.
3: I don't like to say goodbye.
0: Well, you know, when Mrs. Sears, Marguerite, that's your grandmother. She doesn't know that yet, see, but she'll love it. When we were pioneering together in Africa, the Africans had a saying about farewells. They said if there were no goodbyes, there could be no hellos. What do you think about that?
4: I think they're pretty smart in Africa.
5: I'd like to go there sometime.
3: Me too.
6: Me too.
3: Me too.